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4: Do you like parties?
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But now they're everywhere you look, though it may sound strange. They ride Coupe de Ville's down to Cutter Bills, overnight they can ride the range.

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2: Y'all ain't from around here, are you? Where you boys trying to get to? The Swamp.

Bronx, and they don't want no fuss. But now they're everywhere you look. Though it may sound strange, they ride Coupe de Ville's down to Cutter Bills. Overnight they can ride the range.